0: ACT Shadow Minister Chiaka Barry claims elderly residents have been left without heating for months and are being told to expect lengthy delays for fixes.
1: Can you imagine not having heating in the thick of winter? And these are 80-year-olds, 70-year-olds who have to live in a cold environment. It's just not acceptable. It's ridiculous.
0: There's calls for the ACT government to bring funding for Canberra United more in line with other top local teams like the Brumbies and the Raiders. It's after Australian Sports Group signed on as the club's new owner, ensuring Canberra United's ongoing participation in the women's A-League comp. ACT Greens MLA Laura Nuttall says it's great news, but now we need more support from the government.
2: Government will fund teams that attract more sponsorships, but Canberra United isn't going to start to attract those kind of viewing numbers until you actually start funding them properly. So we're really keen to see how the government can put the wind in their sails.
0: And there'll be people with games and stories to tell at Canberra Theatre with a new Play School concert in October to celebrate the show's 60th birthday. Featuring icons like Big Ted, Little Ted, Jemima and Humpty Dumpty, the show will be here on the 2nd and 3rd of October.
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0: In the FIFA World Cup Grand Final this morning, Spain has emerged victorious after beating Argentina 1-0. Spain dominated play but were unable to score during regular time, eventually finding the back of the net in extra time. Canberra Brave have taken a win over Brisbane Lightning in their Australian Ice Hockey League clash yesterday, Arvo, defeating the side 9-5 in Queensland. A shock loss for the Giants in the AFL, losing to the Bombers by 3 points. The Giants also losing captain Toby Green to a quad injury during the third quarter. And in the NRLW, the Raiders women have fallen just short in their match against the Sydney Roosters, defeated 22-18 at GIO Stadium on the weekend.
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0: Morning frost, then sunny and 15 today. 15 and mostly sunny after a frosty start tomorrow. Then morning frost, partly cloudy and 15 on Wednesday. 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
12: Well, hey, Canberra, how's it going? It's Hayley in for Pat this morning. Now, forgive me if I'm wrong, Pat, but I do believe that it's his birthday today. Probably spending the day celebrating and, you know, top of 15 degrees today. Beautiful, sunny Canberra winter day. Couldn't be better. Love that for you, Pat. Happy birthday. We have some music, though, that's going to help you celebrate today, Canberra. Pearl Jam on the way. Cyndi Lauper as well. But right now, it's Huey Lewis and the news on Mix 106.3.

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5: Yuma, good afternoon. I'm Tamara Cartwright. Caught today for a 30-year-old McGregor man charged after allegedly failing to stop four police and resisting arrest early this morning. Around 2:50am, officers were conducting patrols at a car park in Narrabundah when they saw a motorcycle ride into the car park. Police directed the rider to stop and he tried to accelerate away from officers. He resisted arrest and a short struggle ensued, causing minor injuries to two members. The man was eventually handcuffed and placed under arrest, later returning a positive result to alcohol, and a search of his backpack found numerous items associated with burglaries, and the man's motorcycle appeared to be stolen. Support for Labor has slumped to a four-year low in this morning's news poll. It shows the government's primary vote sits level with One Nation on 30%, with the coalition 11 points behind on 19%. Anthony Albanese remains preferred PM ahead of Pauline Hanson and Angus Taylor. South Point in Tuggeranong has wrapped up a seven-day security blitz with extra guards on hand to crack down on any antisocial behaviour at the shopping centre. There's been 84 centre-wide patrols across the week, with security intercepting 100

your cigarette break. It's like 10,000 spoons when all you need is a knife. It's meeting the man of my dreams and then meeting his beautiful wife. And isn't it ironic?

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I said, you look so fine that I really wanna make you mine. 4, 5, 6, come on and get your kicks. Now you don't need

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it's Kristen from the Kristen and Knight Show on Breakfast on Mix 106.3, but you probably already know that. We're back Tuesday, baby, with all the things you love, the $1,000 minute, the kids' $100 minute, and I know that you have missed him. I have too. We're going to be getting an update from Nige on where he's been. Catch you then.

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I woke last night to the sound of thunder. How far off, I sat and wondered. Started humming a song from 1962. And it's funny how the night moves. When you just don't seem to have as much to lose. Strange how the night moves.

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